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0: 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Coming up, the Ohio Players, Fleetwood Mac, Nielsen Now, and Coconut, KYMO.

0: That is Duran Duran, a 98.9 classic KYMO. 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

Classic KYMO, your forecast for the River Delta and the River City for tonight. Partly cloudy, lows around 70. Partly sunny and a high of 88 tomorrow. Sunshine and 89 Friday with LTD on Classic KYMO.

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0: Don Henley, all she wants to do is dance on 98.9 Classic KYMO. Let's get you tonight's cruise show brainbuster. This is the second thing people say that they would do if they won the lottery. What is it? This is the second thing people would say they would do if they won the lottery. What is it? 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

Classic KYMO, your forecast for the River Delta and the River City tonight. Partly cloudy, your low 70. Tomorrow, partly sunny and high of 88. Sunshine on Friday with a high of 89. Getting you back to tonight's cruise show, Brainbuster. This is the second thing people say they would do if they won the lottery. What is it? 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Here's the Eagles. One of these nights. 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

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J-Y-M-O. 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

Classic KYMO, your forecast for the River Delta and the River City tonight. Partly cloudy, lows around 70. Then tomorrow, sunshine, your high 88, sunny at 89 on Friday with Tina Turner. 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

0: Bon Jovi and Bad Medicine on 98.9 Classic KYMO. Coming up on 9 o'clock, tonight's Weird But True for this Wednesday. The official birthplace of Kermit the Frog is Leland, Mississippi. Jim Henson used to spend time there as a child growing up. All this time, I didn't know that he was born. Thought he was sewn together. Man Without Hats next, KYMO.
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Tonight, partly cloudy, lows around 70. Tomorrow, sunshine and 88, sunny and 89 Friday with Richard Marks on Classic KYMO.

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playing the greatest music of all time, all the time. 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

Classic KYMO, your forecast for the River Delta and the River City tonight. Partly cloudy, lows around 70. Tomorrow, sunshine and a high of 88. Sunny on Friday with a high of 89. 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

Coming up tonight's WTF, what the Florida? But first, it's Eagle Eye Cherry. 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

0: Fleetwood Mac and Little Eyes on Classic KYMO. Well, tonight's WTF, deals with a big lie. If you're driving without an ID, you could get in trouble. If you're driving with a fake ID, you are in trouble. But what if you're caught with 12 IDs? A 28-year-old woman was pulled over in Florida, and she was, being rather combative. She confused the officer when she tried to explain that she didn't have her ID, never had an ID, was from New York, but wasn't born there. She also said her name was Brianna Valenzuela, but that wasn't true either. Her real name, Bryce Swanson. She's Canadian, and she had 12 driver's licenses in her car, all of them featuring her picture, but with different names and dates of birth. She was here illegally after overstaying her visa, but it's unclear if she had any other criminal plans with all those IDs. She was charged with fraudulent use of personal information, driving without a license, and providing a false name. WTF. What the Florida? Elton John next. Classic. KYMO.
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Classic KYMO, your forecast for the River Delta and the River City tonight. Partly cloudy, lows around 70. Tomorrow, sunshine with a high of 88. Friday, sunny and a high of 89. Here's the Rolling Stones on Classic KYMO.

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Nobody plays more of the music you love. K-Y-M-O. Just after 10 o'clock with me, CJ Cruz. Got Billy Squire this hour and the Cutting Crew coming up. But first, here's The Fix. One thing leads to another on Classic KYMO.

0: Olivia Newton-John, A Little More Love on 98.9 Classic KYMO. 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We got your forecast coming up and music from the Cutting Crew next on Classic KYMO.
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Classic KYMO, your forecast for the River Delta and the River City tonight. Partly cloudy, lows around 70. Tomorrow, sunshine with a high of 88, sunny and 89 for your Friday with Ace of Base on Classic KYMO.

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Classic KYMO, your forecast for the River Delta and the River City tonight. Partly cloudy, lows around 70. Tomorrow, sunny and 88. Friday, sunshine with a high of 89. With John Mellencamp on Classic KYMO.

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playing hit after hit of the greatest music ever. K-Y-M-O. Just after 11 o'clock, my name is CJ Cruz. Going to hear from Knight and Glenn Campbell this hour. Here's Jim Croce on Classic KYMO.

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Classic KYMO, your forecast for the River Delta and the River City tonight. Partly cloudy with lows around 70. Tomorrow, sunshine, your high 88. And then on Friday, partly sunny with a high of 89. Here's Elton John on Classic KYMO.

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Tonight, partly cloudy with lows around 70. Tomorrow, sunny and 88. Sunshine and 89 Friday with Boston Now on Classic KYMO.

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It's the new 98.9 Classic KYMO. Just after 12 midnight, Jason in on the night shift for your Thursday. Here's the guess who. It's These Eyes on KYMO.

Creed's Clearwater Revival on Classic KYMO. River Delta weather for your Thursday. Got a slight chance of thunderstorms with a high of 88. And then for tonight, as you may be heading out to the rodeo, going to be partly cloudy, a low of 73. 72 right now on the prairie with the spinners, and I'll be around on KYMO.

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All right, it's time to kick off the Night Shift Classic Countdown. And tonight we're counting down the top five songs from this week in the year 1975. We start with number five. It's Elton John, Someone Saved My Life Tonight on KYMO.

0: Foreigner waiting for a girl like you on classic KYMO as we head towards 1 o'clock. Got the raspberries coming up, some Ray Stevens on the way. We'll check that forecast next.
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Raspberries go all the way on KYMO. Riverdale, the weather for today is slight chance of thunderstorms. We'll see a high of 88. Partly cloudy tonight, low of 73. Right now it is 73 at KYMO. Here's Ray Stevens and Misty.

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The Eagles and Lion Eyes on Classic KYMO. Jason Ann on your Thursday, just after 1 o'clock. We are playing all your favorites all in the same place. Here's Mark Kahn walking in Memphis. 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

Scandal. It's the Warrior on KYMO. Riverdale, the weather, slight chance of thunderstorms today. High of 88. Partly cloudy tonight, low of 73. Right now it is 73 at KYMO with John Cougar Mellencamp.

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All right, the number four song now in our Night Shift Classic Countdown from this week in the year 1975 comes from the Eagles. 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

0: Genesis In Too Deep on Classic KYMO. Less than 15 minutes away from 2 o'clock on your Thursday. Got Mr. Mister coming up. Been at work on the way too. It's Jason in on your Thursday. Classic KYMO.
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River Delta weather for today. A slight chance of thunderstorms. High of 88. Partly cloudy tonight. Low of 73. And now it is 73 at KYMO. Here's

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The Spandau Ballet, It's True on Classic KYMO. Just after 2 o'clock, Jason in on your Thursday, keeping you company, playing all your favorites like this one from the Rolling Stones. 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

corner and long, long way from home on classic KYMO. Rumored out to weather, slight chance of thunderstorms today. High of 88, partly cloudy tonight, low of 73. 73 right now in Western Kentucky. It's Linda Ronstadt. When will I be loved on KYMO?

warrant. Sometimes She Cries on Classic KYMO. That brings us to the number three song in our Night Shift Classic Countdown for this week in the year 1975. The song coming in at number three comes from Olivia Newton-John. It's Please, Mr. Please on KYMO.

0: Debbie Gibson out of the blue on Classic KYMO. We are headed towards 3 o'clock. Got Mitch Ryder and the Detroit Wheels on the way. We'll check your weather too.
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take a look at that River Delta weather for today. Slight chance of thunderstorms, high of 88. Tonight, partly cloudy, a low of 73. 73 right now as we head towards 3 o'clock with Bob Welch, Sentimental Lady on KYMO.

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It's Best of My Love on Classic KYMO. Just after 3 o'clock on your Thursday. Jason in on the night shift. It's Phil Collins. 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

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Holding back the years on KYMO. River Delta weather for today. Slight chance of thunderstorms. We'll see a high of 88. Partly cloudy tonight. Low of 73. Chance of thunderstorms on Friday with a high of 90. Right now, 73 over the 3 o'clock hour. Here's Alanis Morissette. 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

Sammy John's Chevy Van on Classic KYMO. We've come to the number two song in our Night Shift Classic Countdown from this week in the year 1975. The song in the number two spot comes from 10cc. It's I'm Not In Love on Classic KYMO.

0: You Too with or without you on Classic KYMO. Well, night two of the rodeo will be happening later tonight. Blake Whitten takes the stage. Also, all kinds of great action from cowboys and cowgirls from all over the country. Also, the after party in the newly built hay barn. We'll see you tonight at the 74th Annual Sykes and JC Boot Hill Rodeo, night two.
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Riverdale to weather. Slight chance of thunderstorms for your Thursday. High of 88. Partly cloudy tonight. Low of 73. Chance of thunderstorms on Friday. High of 90. Right now, 72 in Western Kentucky. 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

Scorpions rock you like a hurricane on Classic KYMO. Just after 4 o'clock on your Thursday, Jason in on the night shift playing the greatest music of all time, all the time. 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

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River dot the weather for today. A slight chance of thunderstorms with a high of 88. Partly cloudy tonight, low of 73. On Friday, chance of thunderstorms with a high of 90. Right now, 72 in Southeast Missouri. Here's the Zombies, and She's Not There on KYMO.

Joe Cocker and Jennifer Warnes, Up Where We Belong on Classic KYMO. All right, that brings us to the number one song in our Night Shift Classic Countdown from this week in the year 1975. Coming in at number one, spending its 11th week on the charts, its first week in the number one spot, from the Bee Gees. It's Jive Talkin' on Classic KYMO.

0: Aerosmith and Dude Looks Like a Lady. You've got it on Classic KYMO. Make sure to be listening to Just Another Morning Show coming up at the top of the 6 o'clock hour. So he'll be giving you chances to win rodeo tickets for the rest of the rodeo this week. It's the great rodeo ticket giveaway on KYMO.
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Nick Gilder, Hot Child in the City on Classic KYMO. Rearing out the weather for today, a slight chance of thunderstorms. Going to see a high of 88 tonight, partly cloudy, low of 73. Chance of thunderstorms on Friday with a high of 90. Right now, 71 on the prairie. Here's Blood, Sweat, and Tears on KYMO.

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Grand Funk Railroad, Closer to Home on Classic KYMO. Just after 5 o'clock, Jason, in on your Thursday. Welcome back to the greatest music of all time. 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

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Check out that River Delta weather for today. Going to see a slight chance of thunderstorms with a high of 88. Tonight, partly cloudy, a low of 73. Chance of thunderstorms on Friday, a high of 90. Right now, it's 71 in southeast Missouri. Here's Delbert McClinton giving it up for your love on KYMO.

0: Billy Idol, White Wedding, classic KYMO as we head towards 6 o'clock. Reed will be in at the top of the hour for just another morning show. Before we get there, more great music coming up and the weather next.
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Take a look at that Riverdale weather as I get ready to head out the door for today. Going to see slight chance of thunderstorms with a high of 88. Partly cloudy tonight, low of 73 on Friday. Chance of thunderstorms, a high of 90. Right now it's 72 in southeast Missouri, and that does it for me. The night shift is over, and I'm clocking out. Have a great rest of your Thursday, and I'll see you back here on the next night shift. Here's Belinda Carlisle. Heaven is a place on earth. Classic. KYMO. See ya.

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0: for the rodeo. It is 6 a.m. It's the 6th of August. 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

0: Who can it be? That is Men at Work here on Classic KYMO. So, the first night of rodeo is in the books. A sold-out show, Tucker Wetmore delivering the entertainment, the musical entertainment at the end of the very good rodeo first night. Weather, really couldn't have asked for a better August day. Yeah, it was hot, but it wasn't overly humid. It was seasonable, if you will. Many people dropped by the KYMO booth set up yesterday. We appreciate that. Met people from as far away as the Netherlands. Yeah, a couple from the Netherlands was in to take in their first rodeo. We met a foreign exchange student from Denmark, seeing her first rodeo last night as they came by. So, yeah, lots of you dropped in. Some of you registered for a chance to win some tickets to Friday and Saturday night's rodeo, and I'll draw for some of that a little bit later on this morning here on the show. Now let's talk about day two, Thursday edition, if you will, of the rodeo, and what's the weather going to hold for it. There are some chances of some thunderstorms out there, and there's going to be some chances for some scattered showers and storms tomorrow, and then things dry out again for the weekend. We'll talk about that chance for today and tomorrow next in your River Delta weather forecast. 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
0: So we're looking at a chance for some isolated to widely scattered showers and storms today. If you look to the north up near St. Louis, portions of central Missouri, down I-44, across I-70, there's a lot of rain and activity up that way. There's a flood watch posted up that way. There's actually some flash flood warnings that have been posted up that way. Severe weather, not really seeing that this morning. I did see a few pops yesterday evening of some severe weather out to our north and west. Will some of that make it into portions of our area today? Northern portions especially. Let's say north of Cape, I think you've got the better chances than, let's say, from Cape South. I think the further south you go in the Boot Heel, West Kentucky, Northwest Tennessee, those chances quickly lessen. So will there be a glancing blow around the rodeo this evening? It's possible. But I don't think the chances are that great, but you know how that goes. I think the better chances are tomorrow evening of seeing some activity. Highs today are going to be somewhere in the upper 80s. Quite a bit of cloudiness out there today. Tonight, partly cloudy, low 70s for lows. Tomorrow, back into those upper 80s to lower 90s. Lower 90s to the south, upper 80s to the north. And a better chance of isolated to widely scattered showers and storms comes in tomorrow afternoon and evening. That one could impact some rodeo activities tomorrow evening. Then by Saturday, it's dry. A very, very, very slight chance of seeing some activity. Otherwise, mostly sunny, high of 90, low of 71. And then Sunday, low 90s, low 70s, highs and lows, and even warmer and more humid come Monday. Right now, 72, and we've got considerable cloudiness at KYMO.
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0: Cat Stevens, another Saturday night here at KYMO. Hey, it is Thursday morning. That means the Cape Farmers Market is happening. It happens Thursday mornings all through and into the fall. Starts about 9. It's going to be at the West Park Mall parking lot over on the JCPenney side. So check it out. The Cape Farmers Market. This morning in Cape.
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That is the Electric Light Orchestra here on KYMO. It's your morning jams. 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Let's go back to 1980. This was a song released on December 29th of 1980. It was the third and final single from her second album, Crimes of Passion. The artist, Pat Benatar. This song peaked at number 18 on the Billboard Hot 100.

0: 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Some good old school Van Halen with Ain't Talking About Love before that. Three Doors Down back there as well. A check of your River Delta weather's coming up next, right here. Keep it here, locked on to classic KYMO and your morning jams.
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0: So we've got quite a bit of cloudiness out there this morning. Big area of showers and storms through portions of central, west central Illinois and central Missouri up near the St. Louis area. Some of that may start to affect northern portions of our area as early as later this morning. And some of us may talk about some of that activity this afternoon into the evening. The further south you go, the less of a chance. The further north you go today,

0: better chances. As a matter of fact, there are flood watches in effect to our north and west, and even some flood warnings this morning with some very heavy rainfall up that way. Otherwise, call it partly sunny, more clouds than sun. On average, highs today will be in the upper 80s, lows tonight in the low to mid 70s. Not really talking about much in the way of shower and thunderstorm activity overnight, although an isolated storm or two is not to be ruled out. And then tomorrow, I think, is the better chance for us in the immediate KYMO listening area of seeing shower and thunderstorm activity, especially tomorrow afternoon and evening. We'll keep an eye on it for you, because I know a lot of people are keeping their eyes to the skies, especially this week with rodeo in town in Sykeston. 72. It's a little warm out there at KYMO.
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Let's talk about the river levels real quick. The five-day forecast will start on the Ohio at Caro. 15-5-40 is flood stage over the next several days, rising to 16-8, then falling back, and by the 10th, down to 14-8. Cape Girardeau onto the Mississippi. The River City gauge, 12.7, 32 is flood stage there. Over the next couple of days, we're seeing a rise, and by the 10th, Monday, up to 15.2. Hickman, 7.6 now, 34 is flood stage. 8.9 by tomorrow, then back to 7.2 in the forecast by Monday. And New Madrid, 4 even right now, 34 is flood stage. Rising to 5.5 and then falling back to 3.7 by the weekend. Well, actually, by Monday. 3.7 by Monday. That's a look at the river levels in the River Watch. Now let's get back to the music. Moving up here towards 7 o'clock on Thursday morning. Here are the Hollies. It's all about that long, cool woman in a black dress on KYMO.

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Bertrand, Sykeston, Cape Girardeau.

0: It is 7 o'clock. It is Thursday morning. It is the 6th day of August. Good morning. I'm Reed Howell, and this is Just Another Morning Show.
1: Tonight, what heights will hit?
0: We've got Weather Chat, American Countryside coming your way this hour. Great music, too, and maybe a chance to win some rodeo tickets. Right now, here's music from Meat Loaf.

0: Some of you partied way into the early morning hours, late night and early morning at the rodeo, night number one last night. Hope you're not feeling too rough this morning. Night number two will be on the way, and all the eyes right now are looking to the weather forecast. There's some heavy rainfall, some thunderstorms to our north. Right now, I'm already seeing some development as close as the Carbondale area. In southern Illinois, rain in Farmington, some heavy rain up that way. There's a flood watch up into central portions of Missouri. Been some flood warnings to our north and west overnight and early this morning. Will this line, this area of thunderstorms, make it into our area? Well, it's already on the northern fringes of the KYMO listening area. Will it make it into and impact the rodeo? My conventional thinking right now is there's a slight chance of that happening. I think the better chances for these showers and storms are this morning into early afternoon and then kind of a break and then maybe some isolated activity possible later on and then an overall quiet night. Better chances for some showers and storms, I think, exist tomorrow afternoon and evening. We'll talk more about the forecast and what you can expect out the door next. And it's all brought to you by Mid-Valley this hour. Weather Chat with Joe Crane coming up around 7:20.
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0: So, yeah, we've got some isolated to scattered thunderstorms in the forecast. Better chances north, lesser chances south in the region today. Highs in the upper 80s to lower 90s. A little warmer, I think, to the south where they're going to see a little less impact from at least cloudiness from these thunderstorms that are just hanging on the northern edge of our area this morning. Tonight, an isolated shower or storm after highs in those upper 80s to low 90s. We'll see lows in the lower 70s back into the upper 80s to low 90s tomorrow with, again, a chance of some isolated to widely scattered shower and storms in the forecast. Saturday, right now, looking mostly dry, highs near 90. And then Sunday, well, we're going to be in the low 90s and turning up the heat and humidity a bit as we get into the first of next week. Right now, your out-the-door forecast. I've got partly sunny conditions and 73 at KYMO.
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0: listening. And it's a fine morning out there. There's some cloudiness out there and looming off to our north and west, and just now starting to actually move into northern portions, the northern fringes of our area. Some showers and thunderstorms. Will they impact your day as they continue to look rather robust this morning? I don't know. We're going to talk about that right now. Meteorologist Joe Crane joins us. And Joe, a pretty hefty amount of rain has fallen in portions of east central Missouri, central Missouri, along the I-70, I-44 corridors, over into portions of central, west central Illinois. And this gets closer and closer, and right now is not really showing a lot of signs of dissipating.
1: No, it's seen some heavy rain this morning up around Farmington and a little south of that toward Fredericktown and over toward Perryville on the leading edge of that heavier rain, and some light rain starting to work its way into like northern Cape Girardeau County this morning on radar. So as you're heading up I-55, you'll run into that. And even if you don't head up I-55, as you continue to hang around parts of the River Delta, you'll likely see some of that drifting southward this morning. So don't be surprised to see at least a light shower or two, but the farther south you go, the lesser chance you have of seeing that as we go through the morning into the afternoon. Of course, can't rule out another pop-up shower or even some rumbles of thunder this afternoon, but I think as we get in the afternoon, most folks stay dry, and I think we're in good shape for night two of the 74th edition of the Sykeston JC Boot Heel Rodeo. My main concern is still with those chances increasing tomorrow afternoon at the peak of daytime heating, and especially into Friday evening, could have an impact for night three. Looks like the rain now is going to be done sooner than later on Saturday. So if you've got plans even Saturday morning, you should be in good shape. Still might be a little damp as you're out and about Saturday morning, but certainly by the afternoon, things will be looking good. However, that's when we really start to see the heat and humidity start to crank up over the weekend. And so Saturday night, looking good for the final night of the rodeo, but it's definitely going to be a tad warmer than tonight or tomorrow night, certainly. And by early next week, we'll be talking again about those dreaded heat index values getting in excess of 100. The next few days, they'll be flirting near 100, but by early next week, they'll definitely be in the triple-digit range.
0: Yeah, it's just something, you know, to watch. I noticed last night, you know, some of this, you know, forming up. Of course, flood watches went up, you know, yesterday afternoon in portions of central Missouri, and was kind of watching this thing, you know, overnight. Then, you know, got up this morning and was like, okay. And then this morning, you know, continuing to watch that leading edge, you know, creep this way. Now, again, like you said, I do think if you get down towards Hayti, your chances are much less of seeing, you know, some of this heavier stuff than, let's say, Cape Girardeau.
1: Because this is along a frontal boundary that's right, stalled, and it's right, not drifting southward today or tomorrow.
0: At least that's the forecast.
1: At this point, yeah.
0: So we'll wait and see. Again, just keep your eyes to the sky, but hopefully if it does come in, you know, to the immediate, you know, especially for you rodeo folks, let's hope it gets done maybe this morning, this afternoon, and that lessens the chances of maybe, you know, activity this evening. Again, I'm like you. I think there's bigger risk tomorrow in the afternoon and evening versus maybe today. But again, Mother Nature's had a tendency here lately to sometimes throw us these little curves,
1: mm-hmm,
0: with these types of systems. So, you know, we'll continue to monitor the situation. But again, yeah. I don't let rain this morning or this afternoon ruin your, you know, oh, I just don't know about the rodeo tonight. Go. It'll be fine.
1: Yep.
0: Everything will, yeah, be fine.
1: So I think this is a situation where the farther south it goes is going to run into some, you know, drier air,
0: sure,
1: aloft, and so it'll dissipate pretty quickly. So I'm not too concerned about it, but don't be surprised if it does drift a little farther south than the forecast is calling for in general today. But shouldn't be a problem by the afternoon. I think if anybody sees rain this morning, it's going to be largely this morning, should be done by midday. So that's good news. But the best better chances tomorrow afternoon late at the peak of daytime heating and into Friday night, but gradually tapering off by the time we get to around daybreak on Saturday morning. And then it's a dry forecast, although the temperatures will be starting to pick up a little bit, and the humidity will certainly be picking up over the weekend into the early part of next week before we see some midweek shower and thunderstorm chances that will cool us down late next week. But that cool down will be brief based on what we're seeing in the extended outlook as we track it for you day by day on the 7 day. Here we go. Partly sunny, a mix of sun and clouds today. Again, can't rule out some showers this morning, maybe some rumbles of thunder, especially for the northern portions of the river Delta. Farther south you go, less of a problem, if at all, from that slow-moving storm system just to our north. About 87 to 88 for the high this afternoon. It'll be muggy, but not anything oppressive. And then tonight we drop down to 73 for the overnight low. Tomorrow we're up to around 90 with a mix of sun and clouds. By mid to late afternoon, say around 3, 4 o'clock, we could start seeing some shower and thunderstorm chances across the area. And those chances will pick up a little bit as we head into Friday evening. So Friday evening is the time we're concerned about, night 3 for the rodeo. Eventually dropping down to 73 with those chances of showers and thunderstorms gradually ending by daybreak Saturday morning. Then the weekend offers plenty of sunshine by Saturday afternoon. It's going to be hot, about 91. Heat index values flirting to near 100. About 73 on Saturday night for the low. Sunday, so Saturday night, final night of the rodeo, looks good and dry, just warm and muggy. And then Sunday, sunshine, a high of 93, and heat index values just a touch over 100 degrees. About 75 Sunday night, so you definitely see the humidity picking up with those warmer overnight lows. About 93 again on Monday, heat index values again up around 100 to 105. 75 Monday night, and then Tuesday looks to be the highest heat index value. 93 the high, heat index values around 105 to maybe as high as 107 with some gusty south winds ahead of the next weather maker that gives us a chance of showers and thunderstorms by late Tuesday night. And through the day on Wednesday, we'll see a chance of showers and thunderstorms. Otherwise, mostly sunny. High of again near 90. But then beyond that, just beyond the 7 day outlook, we'll see some additional shower and thunderstorm chances that could cool us down back in the 80s by late next week. However, that'll be short-lived as the 8 to 14 day outlook that takes us all the way up through August the 19th shows the likelihood of above normal temperatures more often than not, and above average precipitation chances more often than not. So there you go.
2: There
1: you go. Good-looking weather for the rodeo, except for, I think tomorrow night could be an issue, but hopefully we'll get a little window of opportunity to get everything in tomorrow night.
2: We'll keep an eye on it, and of course, for the rest of the morning, I'll continue to monitor this radar and kind of let you know where things are. And in the meantime, not bad. I mean, seasonably hot and humid, really.
1: Yeah, and of course, if any rain does continue to work its way southward and hits the vicinity of the rodeo grounds this morning, you'll certainly be on location by 4 o'clock this afternoon to let folks know.
2: Yep.
1: How things are. I'm sure they'll have, if anything does happen this morning, and it'll be done by this morning, and plenty of time to prep the rodeo grounds and have everything in good shape for tonight.
2: So, absolutely.
1: Looking forward to that, and I'm looking forward to hanging out with you on the radio again this afternoon, filling in for Whitney between 3 and 7, and you and Tom and crew checking in with some updates from the rodeo grounds, so it'll be a fun afternoon doing that. In the meantime, enjoy the mix of sun and clouds today, about 87 to 88 for the high, 73 tonight, and then a mix of sun and clouds tomorrow, high of around 90 to 91, with shower and thunderstorm chances developing by mid to late afternoon. So on that note, I'll step aside, be back at 3 today on your radios and digital devices, and of course here tomorrow morning at 7:20 for a little weather chat on your morning jams, just another morning show from 98.9 Classic KYMO.
2: Thank you, Joe. That's meteorologist Joe Crane. That is our weather chat, and currently here at the station, we've got fair skies, a lot of clouds, some sun, 75 at KYMO. 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
4: The Berlin Olympics of 1936 were the first to feature basketball as a medal sport. The 14-member U.S. team had players from two top national teams, the McPherson, Kansas Globe Refiners, and the Universal Studios Universalists.
7: When they got over to Berlin, they found out of the 14 players, you could only suit up seven players for a contest. And so it broke pretty naturally where the California team more or less would play as a unit, and then the McPherson team as a unit would also play.
4: Rich Hughes, author of Netting Out Basketball, 1936, says the basketball organizers in Germany had different ideas on how the game should be played.
7: It was a one-time only made by a German sports manufacturer who specialized in, I think, barbell equipment. So this was their first and only attempt at producing a basketball. It was described as being underinflated and slippery.
4: The games were played outdoors on a clay tennis court. Wind affected shots, and even worse was the weather for the final game.
7: Canada versus U.S. was played in a driving rainstorm. That presented plenty of problems, and the final score was only U.S. 19, Canada 8. But it could be explained because they were playing in a mud pit.
4: The U.S. won the first Olympic basketball gold, but Germany quickly urged rule changes to the game.
7: It was the 1.9-meter rule, or for us in the U.S., the 6-foot-2 rule, where everybody over 6-foot-2 would be prohibited from playing in the Olympics.
4: Such a rule would have sidelined 9 of the U.S.'s 14 players. It was all part of the wild story of the first Olympic basketball championship. Traveling the countryside in McPherson, Kansas, I'm Andrew McCray.
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2: All right, so, you know, this week we've been giving away rodeo tickets here on Just Another Morning Show. Now, later on this morning, we're going to draw a name. Yesterday, we there on site at the rodeo, on location, we were playing a little cornhole. We were giving you an opportunity to come by, toss some cornhole bags, score some points. For every point scored, you got a chance to fill out a registration form, one for one. You get a point, you get a registration form, you put it in a box. Later on this morning, those of you that were there yesterday, we're going to draw for a set of tickets for tomorrow night's rodeo. If you are at rodeo tonight, or you just want to drop by early, we're going to be there on the west side. You'll see our banners for Shotgun Radio and KYMO, the KYMO fire truck, if you want to call it that. The red truck, the classic KYMO mobile. We'll be there starting at 4 o'clock. We'll be there until 7. You can get a chance to toss some bean bags, play a little cornhole, score some points, and get your name in the box, because tomorrow we're going to draw for Saturday night tickets. But right now, I've got a pair of tickets for, that's the tickets in my hand, for tomorrow night's sold out show. Hudson Westbrook, the entertainment, the rodeo, and all its glory with all the cowboys and cowboys and cowgirls and rodeo clowns. So, two tickets Friday night up for grabs right now if you are caller number 17. Caller 17 this time. I'm changing it up a little bit. Caller number 17, 573-649-3597. Two tickets to the sold-out Friday night rodeo in my hand, could be yours. If you are caller 17 at 573-649-3597, it's part of the great rodeo ticket giveaway here on Classic KYMO.

You got to wait for that little that little ending there. Kind of sounds like a bird. Yeah, it's good stuff. Layla, Derek and the Dominoes, Eric Clapton, Dwayne Allman, the big two in the Derek and the Dominoes group. All right, so let's talk about this next song. This song was the only number one that this great band ever had in the U.S. It comes from the Rumors album. Rumors was released in 1977. Here's Dreams. It's Fleetwood Mac on Classic KYMO.

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0: So we're continuing to watch a fairly large area of showers and storms. Now, some of the forecast models are expecting this line to start weakening, but it is affecting portions of the KYMO listening area. A little bit of it has passed into northern portions of Cape County over into southern Illinois, zooming in. Some of the heaviest rain now north of McClure over towards Anna Jonesboro in Illinois. And then back here in southeast Missouri, Marble Hill seeing a little bit of activity right now. Marquand. Down towards Grassy, all of this kind of moving to the east-southeast. So we're going to continue to watch the chances of it. Oak Ridge, you're seeing some rain right now as well in that region, Patton. So, yeah, watch out northern portions especially this morning for scattered showers and storms. Highs today will be in the 80s, maybe some isolated showers and storms around this afternoon and into the evening. But I think the bulk of our chances are occurring right now with just some isolated stuff later on. Better chances for rain on Friday, dry for the weekend and seasonably hot and humid, maybe a little hotter than normal starting Sunday. And we're going to see heat index values this weekend start to push, especially Sunday, 100 or above. Currently, I've got mostly cloudy skies and 75 at KYMO.
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0: Ah, yes, on with the show indeed. Good morning, it's a little after 8 o'clock. I'm Reed Howell, and this is Just Another Morning Show.
1: Tonight, what heights we'll hit.
0: We're going to draw a name from the KYMO registration box. Somebody's going to win some more rodeo tickets this hour. You're thinking, wait, registration box?
2: Yeah.
0: I'll tell you more about it in case you missed how to get your name in that box a little bit later on. Right now, we're going to kick this

0: John Cougar Mellencamp and Minutes to Memories here at KYMO. Hey, congratulations last hour. Roger Scott, P-Dad himself, won those two tickets to tomorrow night's sold-out show, Friday night tickets, here on Classic KYMO. Appreciate you, my brother. Now, a little bit later on this morning, I'm going to draw a name out of the registration box. Now, for those of you that don't know, we've been talking about it here on the show. If you are at the rodeo, or if you were there last night and you came by the KYMO booth, you may have seen the little cornhole board. You may have seen a few people pitching some bean bags at the cornhole board. Well, pitching those bean bags will get you some points. And for every point that you get tossing those bean bags, I'll give you a chance to put a registration form with your name and number on it into a little box. That's the box right there. And then we're going to pull a name out. Later this morning, I'm going to pull a name for tickets to tomorrow night's show. And I may even sweeten the deal with some other goodies to go along with those two tickets. We'll see. Tomorrow, we're going to draw for tickets to Saturday night's show. And it's the same deal tonight at the rodeo. We're going to give you a chance to come by. We're going to give you a chance when you come by the KYMO booth. We're there from 4 until 7. You toss some cornhole, you win some points, you put your name in that box, and you might get some tickets to the Saturday show, which, too, is sold out. So, yeah, that's how you do it. Come by the rodeo grounds if you're there tonight for the rodeo, or you don't even have to be at the rodeo. Just come by early this afternoon, take a couple shots at it, get some points, get your name in the box. And we'll draw tomorrow for the Saturday tickets, and we'll draw later on this morning for tomorrow night's tickets. Got it? Good. Now let's talk River Delta weather. I'll have an update on your forecast coming up next. 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Continuing to watch thunderstorms in the Cape area, we're watching a little gust front out ahead of the front, if you will. This complex of storms, not really a front. That gust front showing up on radar nicely, starting to move into portions of Scott County and into portions of southern Illinois, just past and through Olive Branch, kind of moving to the south-southeast. We're continuing to watch showers and storms behind that in the Cape area. Some heavier rain now just coming into the greater Cape Girardeau metropolitan area and back to the west around Marble Hill and Leopold and Whitewater, down towards Chaffee. So, yeah, and then points up north of that. Some very heavy rain has fallen up around Farmington this morning and on into portions of southern Illinois. This line extends all the way up past Mount Vernon and goes back all the way into the Ozarks. We're looking at rain now around Ellington and up that way. All right, so we'll continue to watch that. Now, this complex moves through. Will there be some redevelopment later today that may affect the rodeo? There's a slight chance. I've seen some isolated showers or storms during rodeo time. I think better chances that will affect rodeo would be tomorrow afternoon and evening versus today. Yes, this morning activity should be gone by this afternoon. We're already starting to see some indications of this weakening as it's moving into our region. Temperatures today, they'll pop into the upper 80s to low 90s. Lows tonight in the lower 70s. And then tomorrow, back into the upper 80s to low 90s. With that chance of isolated showers and storms. Right now, Saturday looks mostly dry with a high near 90. 75 right now at KYMO.
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3: KYMO. Two black singers brushes with death on today's Arnold Almanac with me, Jay Arnold. 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
3: 1973, Stevie Wonder, 23, suffers a serious head injury when the rented car he is riding in crashes into the back of a logging truck while heading to Durham, North Carolina. He spends 4 of his days at the hospital in a coma. Wonder fully recovers and, amazingly, is back to work in only 3 weeks.
6: It's an angel, good morning.
3: 1980, just outside of Dallas Love Field, Charlie Pride and his traveling band escape death by the narrowest of margins when a small Cessna clips their aircraft and crashes, killing 2 people in the Cessna. Pride's aircraft suffers extensive tail and rudder damage. Said Pride's agent Joe Prater, quote, "We were coming in to do a private show for 660 nuns from all over the world. We're thankful now, I think, that we were doing it for nuns," end quote. 2012, Marvin Hamlisch, pop songwriter, keyboardist who brought ragtime and Scott Joplin back into the public consciousness via The Entertainer from the movie The Sting, dies in Los Angeles of respiratory arrest. He was 68.
7: Jay Arnold.
8: 1977.
3: Andy Gibb, in his second of 2 weeks at number one, August 6, 1977. And look for the Arnold Almanac on Facebook.

0: Oh, yes, Mike and the Mechanics. I love that song. The Living Years here on KYMO. 29 after the hour, coming up here at the bottom of the hour. 75 degrees. I've still got music from Sweet and Jars of Clay on the way. 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Because of this and their outstanding service and the best deals on tires anywhere in the region, well, that's kept them in the industry since 1944. 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In Dexter.
1: 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Preparing students to move forward with a strong sense of self into a life with promise is the goal of the East Prairie R2 School District.
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0: It ain't over till it's over. Lenny Kravitz here at KYMO. So I've been watching radar here over the last couple of hours, and we're seeing a gust front move through portions of southeast Missouri, coming out of southern Illinois and into western Kentucky. It's a dry front. It's indicative of weakening storms, and that's what we're seeing. Now, we have seen some rain reach into portions of Scott County this morning around Morley, there at our classic KYMO tower, on up I-55 towards Cape Girardeau, Scott City, places like that. But south of that, I'm beginning to see some trends that, well, I'm not too sure that this area of showers and storms is going to make it much past the Ohio River this morning. Now, could we see some redevelopment this afternoon in terms of isolated to widely scattered showers or storms? Yes, we could. But I think those chances are a little slim. And that's good news for the rodeo. I don't think really much of an impact for rodeo this evening or tonight is in the works. It's not saying that it's not, you know, it couldn't happen. I'm just saying the chances are not real big right now. I think tomorrow there's a better chance of a rodeo impact, maybe for some showers and storms. So northern portions of the area from Cape down to, let's say, along that imaginary line of the Ohio River. North of that, you're going to see and continue to see scattered showers and storms this morning. South of that, maybe nothing at all today. At all. Upper 80s, low 90s. That's going to be the average span for highs today. Low 70s tonight. 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

0: decision.
1: All right, it's 9 o'clock. I'm going to do that drawing for some rodeo tickets this hour. And, of course, more great music coming your way.
0: Do not

0: get fooled again. The Who on Classic KYMO. Hello, phone. Thanks. Yeah, hello. My phone just, literally, I wasn't touching it. It just started doing things. Anyway, live radio for you. How you doing? It's Thursday. Rodeo's underway. Night one completed yesterday. It was a big day, sold out show. Tucker Wetmore putting on a great show. The Hay Barn, all of it. The rodeo clowns, the cowgirls, the cowboys, all the pomp and circumstance that goes with the rodeo. And of course, we were there from about 4 to 7, a little after 7. I hung around for just a little bit. And of course, we were, you know, giving out fans, and we were passing out koozies, and people coming by and saying hello, playing some music from Classic KYMO. And some of you took part. And I want to mention this. You know, we say that rodeo draws people in from all over. Yeah, we met people from Kentucky, and we met people from Illinois. We also met a young lady who was here as a foreign exchange student from Denmark, and a couple stopped by, grabbed some fans. We got to talking to them from the Netherlands. It was really neat talking to them. You know, they were kind of traveling around. They'd never been to a rodeo before, nor had the girl from Denmark. A really interesting thing from the young lady from Denmark saying, I just didn't realize that riding a cow was a thing in America. Well, yeah, not necessarily a cow, though. It's a bull, but whatever. Anyway, some of you took part in our little cornhole contest, if you will. You tossed the bean bags, you got some points, and that gave you a chance to fill out one of these. That's a registration form, name, number, and all that. And we told you that we would draw for some tickets to win for Friday night or Saturday night. Well, we're going to draw right now out of the KYMO box that you folks put your registration forms in. And if you're at the rodeo tonight, guess what? Stop by the KYMO booth between 4 and 7. Take your turn. Put your name in here because I'm going to be drawing tomorrow morning for tickets to Saturday's rodeo. All right? Okay. Here we go. Now, it took me a little while because we had all these entries and some of them were stuck together and I wanted to make it fair. And I've tossed everything up. All right, here we go. Let me see if I can read this. The winner of Friday night tickets, and I'm going to sweeten the deal a little bit. I'm going to give you a VIP parking pass too for Friday night. How's that? Two tickets to the sold out show, and it's Kayla Dannenmiller. Kayla Dannenmiller from Sykeston is the winner of the two Friday night tickets. We'll be giving you a shout here in a little bit and letting you know, Kayla, congratulations. You're a winner with the great rodeo ticket giveaway here on Classic KYMO.
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0: And your forecast is brought to you by Rainkey Yellow Gold, and we continue to watch showers and storms in the northern part of the KYMO listening area. Some heavier rains from Cape Girardeau north this morning up I-55 to just south of St. Louis. More heavier rain and some rumbles of thunder over into southern Illinois, starting to approach southwest Indiana, and more rain stretches back into the east central portion of the Ozarks. Most of this rain, in fact, all of it right now, is pretty much along and north of the Ohio River, and we think that's where it's going to stay for the morning. Now, this afternoon, we could see some stray isolated showers or storms a little further south in the KYMO listening area, but right now, all the rain staying just to the north. So for your rodeo fans, it's looking pretty good. Tomorrow, maybe not so much. Maybe a little better chance that rain impacts some of the performances tomorrow night. We'll have to wait and see on that, but right now, everything is staying to the north of the region. Zooming in here on the local radar, we continue to see a pretty good area of rain in and around the Cape area, up towards Carbondale, over towards Marion, Illinois, down the interstate in the Anna-Jonesboro area, and then extending west back through Cape and into portions of the KYMO listening area north of Poplar Bluff along I-67. Or it's not I-67, but Highway 67. You knew what I meant. Currently, fair skies and 75 at KYMO.
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4: Thank you all very much. I've interviewed more than 200 successful entrepreneurs and executives. What keeps resurfacing as they tell their stories? Persistence. Consider 18 banks told Marquise Forge no when he went looking for capital to launch his bottled water business. Tom Shea needed 5 tries to make it through the Navy SEALs training course, but went on to a 23-year SEAL career. Carla Williams had an early success in the country music world, but paused to rear her children. She released a new album in 2022 at the age of 43 in a youth-dominated industry. If they can deal with those numbers, you can persevere too. Find What's Working on your favorite podcast app.

0: That's Queen right here on Classic KYMO. It's your morning jams here. You know, I happen to have right here in my hands for tonight two In the Dirt passes. If you're heading to the rodeo tonight and you're listening to me right now, come by the booth and ask. And the first one that asks about claiming these In the Dirt passes, I will give them to you. But you got to be at the rodeo tonight. Yeah, come by the KYMO booth. We're on the west side over there where they land the helicopter for the air evac and stuff. You'll see us along that western side next to the big brown barn, the tan barn that has Sykeston J.C. Boothill Rodeo written on the side. We're right over there in the shade by some trees. So, yeah, if you come by this afternoon sometime between 4 and 7, the first one, it's first come, first serve, that comes by and says hello, and maybe you'll register for some tickets to give away that we'll have a chance for you to do on into, you know, for Saturday night. But the bottom line is, come by if you're listening right now, or tell a friend, hey, you're at the rodeo tonight. If you don't have those In the Dirts, why don't you stop by the KYMO booth, see if you're the first one, and claim those In the Dirt passes.
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2: 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Preparing students to move forward with a strong sense of self and to a life with promise is the goal of the East Prairie R2 School District.
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with Diamonds here at Classic KYMO. How you doing out there? Yeah, you hear the mowing in the background. We got to keep that grass down. Keep those mosquitoes at bay. You know what I mean? Out here in the swamplands. All right, let's move to your next song here. It's your morning jams. Read with you. Originally, this song was a top 10 hit, a ballad, in 1965 for Little Anthony and the Imperials. But Linda Ronstadt made it a top 10 hit for her in 1980. Hurts So Bad, Linda Ronstadt on KYMO.

0: That's the kind of song that you just curl up in the fetal position and you just go and you rock to the beat. It's good stuff. Black Crowes, Seeing Things here on KYMO. A check of your River Delta weather coming up next.
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0: We continue to see an area of showers, heavy rain from really about Cape North and over into southern Illinois as well, and then back into portions of southeast Missouri. I'm going to zoom in here on the National Weather Service radar from Paducah. From really, looks like now the heaviest of the rain, and this is all dissipating, by the way. It's getting weaker and weaker as we go with some embedded pockets of heavier rain. Old Appleton, Oak Ridge, out towards Patton, Marquand, those areas seeing the heaviest of the rains right now. It continues out that way. Some activity out towards Greenville, and another little bit of activity now out there on West 60, kind of over in the Van Buren area, and then again carrying over into southern Illinois, southwest Indiana. More showers and storms that way. It looks like right now most of this activity is going to stay along and north of the Ohio River. That does not mean that a stray shower couldn't get further south, so some isolated to widely scattered shower chances are still in the forecast for later today and tonight. Then maybe a better chance for some more scattered showers and storms for everyone, not just the northern areas, as we get into tomorrow. It's going to be in the 80s later today. Right now, clouds keeping temperatures down a bit, so that's good news. We're looking at upper 80s to near 90. Those 90s would probably come in further south. And then tonight, low 70s for lows. Tomorrow, back into those 80s for highs. A dry weekend the way it looks right now, and it's going to get hot. By Sunday, highs will be in the low 90s. Heat index values by Sunday, back into the triple digits. 74 with the clouds right now at KYMO.
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afternoon. Come by the rodeo grounds and see us as we'll be on location from 4 until 7. Yeah, we're going to be there. You should be too. Come by, register for your chance to win some Saturday night tickets to the rodeo. Pick up a fan, pick up a koozie. And thanks for listening. Hey, remember, be kind to one another today. More importantly, be kind to yourself.

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0: 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Hey, Ryan Lowe, CNC Music Factory. Gonna make you sweat. I'm Chris McIntyre. Hope your Thursday morning is starting off on the right foot. Today is National Rub Your Toes Day. Speaking of feet, also a National Rub Your Float Day. When's the last time you ever float? Coming up, we've got Paul Revere and the Raiders, John Stewart and River Delta Weather, 98.9 Classic KYMO.
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You live in Delta River City. Partly sunny today. High in the upper 80s. Partly cloudy. 73 tonight. Sunny 90 tomorrow. 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

98.9 Classic Hits, all forecast in Riverdale to another city. Partly sunny, upper 80s to high today, partly cloudy, 73 tonight. 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

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I'm Chris McIntyre. Time for our Now You Know fun fact of the day. 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

The new 98.9 Classic KYMO forecast for the River Delta and River City. Partly sunny, upper 80s today, partly cloudy, 73 tonight. Right now, Steppenwolf, Born to Be Wild on Classic KYMO.

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0: The new 98.9 Classic KYMO, John Mellencamp. Let's check it out. I'm Chris McIntyre. Hey, tune in tomorrow morning to Reed Howell. Just another morning show. Another chance to win some rodeo tickets to the Sykes and J.C. Boot Hill Rodeo. 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

The new 98.9 Classic KYMO forecast of the River Delta and River City. Partly sunny, upper 80s today, partly cloudy, 73 tonight. 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

Father went down to Georgia. He was looking for a soul to steal. He was in a bind because he was way behind and he was willing to make a deal. When he came across this young man sawing on a fiddle and playing it hot, and the devil jumped up on a hickory stump and said, "Boy, let me tell you what. I guess you didn't know it, but I'm a fiddle player too. And if you'd care to take a dare, I'll make a bet with you. Now you play pretty good fiddle, boy, but give the devil his due. I bet a fiddle of gold against your soul, 'cause I think I'm better than you."

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0: 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Hey, 19, I'm Chris McIntyre. Happy news story today. Baby made history last year at a St. Louis hospital for being the smallest baby ever delivered at 12.3 ounces. And after spending her entire first year in the hospital, she finally gets to go home. Her name is Aria Gillespie. She was born at just 22 weeks, and the last year has not been easy. She spent a full year in NICU and had multiple surgeries and treatments, but now she's healthy enough to go home. River Delta weather on the way on 98.9 Classic KYMO.
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0: 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That's Like a Virgin. I'm Chris McIntyre. That's going to wrap it up from me, Joe Crane, in for Whitney next. 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

The new 98.9 Classic KYMO forecast of the River Delta and River City. Partly sunny the rest of the day today. Partly cloudy, 73 tonight, 90 tomorrow. It's going to wrap it up for me. May God bless you and your family. 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

0: 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Joe Crane in for Whitney Thomas on this Thursday afternoon, just ahead of April Wine and a check of your forecast for the River Delta and the River City. In less than 20 minutes, we'll flash back to 2013 for this hour's Afternoon Delight, a good excuse to play something from the King of Rock and Roll.
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forecast for the River Delta and the River City has overnight lows falling to 73 and temps climbing back into the 90s tomorrow, about 91 for the Friday afternoon high. We'll also see chances for showers and storms developing by mid-afternoon and extending into Friday evening. Rain chances diminish by daybreak Saturday morning to make way

98.9 Classic KYMO. You got Joe Crane for Whitney Thomas flashing back to this day in rock and roll. August the 6th of 2013, that's when Elvis Presley's recording sessions at Stax Records in Memphis were released together for the very first time. Titled Elvis at Stax Deluxe Edition, the 3-CD box set also featured outtakes and rare photos from the July and December 1973 sessions, which originally produced three separate albums. The collection did not crack the Billboard 200 or achieve any significant sales in the U.S., although it did reach number 70 on the U.K. album chart. At any rate, it's a good excuse to play something from the king of rock and roll. This hour's Afternoon Delight goes back to 1962 for Good Luck Charm on 98.9 Classic KYMO.

0: 8 o'clock, we'll be checking in with Reed Howell and Company on location from the rodeo grounds for night number two of the 74th annual Sykeston J.C. Boot Heel Rodeo. All the cowboys and cowgirls from all over the country converging to bring you top-notch rodeo action. Of course, Blake Whitten hitting the stage after the rodeo. And then after Blake, it's the after party, new this year in the newly built hay barn. Look forward to seeing you there out at the rodeo tonight for night number two. Not too late to get tickets, 800-455-BULL, or go online, SykestonRodeo.com. Joe Crane in for Whitney Thomas, doing my part to get you through the workday and closer to quitting time faster. Yeah, it's the soundtrack to your workday with the Talking Heads just around the corner from 98.9 Classic KYMO.
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Checking late afternoon temperatures, 85 now in Cape Girardeau, 86 Sykeston, 87 on the prairie at the Y. Forecast for the River Delta, the River City has shower and storm chances developing tomorrow afternoon, continuing Friday night through early Saturday morning. The heat and humidity will gradually build up too, with highs in the low 90s and lows in the low to mid 70s. Feels like temperatures above 100 by Sunday from class.

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well after 4 o'clock. Joe Crane in for Whitney Thomas. Doing my part to get you closer to quitting time faster with the soundtrack to your workday on 98.9 Classic KYMO. And that way you can head out to the rodeo grounds for night number 2 of the 74th edition of the Sykeston JC

0: Yeah, yo, yo, yo, it's Lenny Kravitz, and it's not over till it's over, and well, it's not. This is only day two of rodeo.
1: It is.
0: Tom Collins on location. I'm Reed Howell on location. It's Thursday, a day kind of like yesterday.
1: We are not halfway through this yet.
0: Not quite. We will be later tonight into tomorrow. We'll be halfway through rodeo. But we are here from now until about 7 o'clock, and we'll tear things down because that's when the rodeo starts, right? Yeah. Promptly at 7.
1: Yes.
0: We've got freebies. We've got a chance for you to win tickets to Saturday night's show if you play a little cornhole with us. So, really, they just need to come see us.
1: That's right.
0: Simple as that.
1: Exactly.
0: And let's thank real quick our sponsors here, Focus Bank, our friends with the Sykeston JCs, and, of course, the Sykeston Rodeo Museum. Now let's get back to some music here on Classic KYMO. This is Jack Wagner, the actor, and All I Need on KYMO.

0: 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And right there in the palm of your hands with the Classic KYMO app on your smartphone. Joe Crane for Whitney Thomas, just ahead of ZZ Top, and a check of your forecast for the River Delta and the River City in less than 20 minutes. This hour's Afternoon Delight pick answers the question why the artist got a writing credit on MC Hammer's 1990 smash, Can't Touch This.
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Forecast for the River Delta and the River City has the heat and humidity gradually building up into early next week. Meantime, we'll see showers and storms returning by tomorrow afternoon, extending into Friday evening before finally tapering off early Saturday morning. Low tonight, 73. High tomorrow, 91. Same for Saturday, up to 93 by Sunday. 85 now, Cape Girardeau. 88, Sykeston. 87 on the prairie at the Y. And on your radio and digital devices, it's always 98.9. 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

YMO. You got Joe Crane for Whitney Thomas. Flashing back to August 6th of 2004. That's when Rick James died of natural causes at the age of 56. Over the course of his career, he placed 13 albums on the Billboard 200 and 29 singles on the R&B chart, and also got writing credit on MC Hammer's 1990 smash,

0: 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Joe Crane in for Whitney Thomas, just about ready for quitting time. The Drive at 5 kicking off next with a super group getting ready for a late summer concert tour. That includes a stop at Allegiant Stadium in Las Vegas later this month on the 22nd with opening act Black Crowes. 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

Forecast for the River Delta and the River City has overnight lows to 73. High 91 tomorrow with chances for showers and storms developing mid-afternoon, extending into Friday evening. Rain chances diminish by daybreak Saturday morning to make way for sunshine and a high of 91 to start the weekend. From 98.9, Class

0: 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Bertrand Sykeston, Cape Girardeau.
1: Put down that stapler. Enough with the TPS reports. You can pick it back up tomorrow morning. Workday is done. 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Quitting time all across the River Delta as we get set for night number two of the 74th annual edition of the Sykeston JC Boot Heel Rodeo. 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

0: Feel like Make It Love, and that's Bad Company on Classic KYMO 98.9 FM. Here we are, day two of the rodeo. Of course, Tom Collins on site with us here on location. Jessica, the marketing and sales girl, is with us. I'm Reed Howell, and
1: CJ Cruz.
0: He is here. And of course, he's doing a little pre-rodeo stuff because he'll be taking over the airwaves at 7 o'clock.
1: Yeah, so I thought I'd come out and have a little fun with you guys. I see that we're pitching cornhole, and I'm not very good at it, but
0: so
1: it's fun.
0: We're pitching cornhole because when people come through here, for every point they score out of four bags tossed, they get a registration form for a chance to win Saturday night tickets to that sold-out show here at the rodeo.
1: Mm-hmm.
0: Yeah, we already had one winner this morning. Kayla Dannenmiller from Sykeston was the winner that we pulled out, and we'll do it tomorrow morning for Saturday. So when they're coming in, and we're just now starting to see the crowd ramp up, this is the time. The 5 o'clock rush starts, and within the hour, there's going to be traffic all the way backed up to the interstate from the north and all the way back into town from the south.
1: Hey, how cool is it that they've added an after party?
0: Tell you what, I'm a little old to stay up that late, so I didn't stay last night, seeing as how I'm on the air at 6 o'clock in the morning.
1: Yeah, I totally understand.
0: Now, when I was younger, yeah, I did that. I'd stuck around for what they call it, the chicken blood and the slack that they ran late at night. That made it tough to get up in the morning.
2: You'd have a cot laying out somewhere.
0: Oh,
2: I just stay here.
0: I just stay.
1: Right the back of the station truck.
0: Just, yeah. I mean, I got it.
3: Hey, good morning. Okay, yeah.
0: Yeah.
3: Here's some music. Talk to you later. Bye.
0: But it is cool. I tell you, all the improvements. You know, they've expanded out the hay barn. If you get a general admission ticket, that is cool, though.
1: It is included. Party. Yeah, it's really cool. I've been out here at the grounds a little bit in the off season, just helping out with some technical stuff and things like that. Just seeing the improvements from last year to this year, and what's planned for the future is going to be awesome too.
0: Yeah, I got a hint of that from John Leibel yesterday.
1: Mm-hmm.
0: He didn't obviously divulge anything specifically, but yes. And he did tell me this, though, that Saturday night we're going to know who's next year's entertainment for the 75th rodeo.
1: Yeah, that's awesome.
0: That's a first.
1: That is a first.
0: Not
1: have
0: just
1: all of the artists, yep.
0: Every one of them have already been booked for next year. So Saturday night, when you're here at the rodeo, you're going to know before you leave who's next year's entertainment. That's never been done, and that's cool.
1: That's pretty awesome.
0: You know something else I learned? That we are one of the, if not the only rodeo anywhere that does two clowns out on the grounds. Not just one. Yeah, well, our Tom. No, three.
1: Three
0: not
1: clowns.
0: Just two. But no, I learned that yesterday.
2: You just walked in off the street, didn't you?
1: Yes.
2: Well, good for that.
1: I needed a job.
0: Hey, pay me some money. Can I talk?
1: Oh, wait. There's money? Nobody even said there was money.
0: You know, kidding.
2: Reed.
0: Shh. Yeah. Sorry, guys. Hey, look. We're having fun. Come on out. CJ, it's always good to see you.
1: You
0: and
1: as
0: of
1: well,
0: course,
1: sir. And I guess Tom, too.
0: And Tom, too. Well, and Jessica, too.
1: Yeah. Yes. It's always great to see Jeff.
0: Day two of the Sykeston J.C. 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Come out. We've got koozies and mirrors and fans and stickers. Come see us. Now back to the music. Here's Soundgarden. 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

0: 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Just ahead of ZZ Top and a check of your forecast for the River Delta and the River City. And in less than 20 minutes, this hour's Afternoon Delight, that thanks to the Dirty Dancing soundtrack, got a second lease on life 26 years after its original release.
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Forecast for the River Delta and the River City has shower and storm chances developing tomorrow afternoon, continuing Friday night through early Saturday morning. Heat and humidity gradually build up too, with highs in the low 90s and lows in the low to mid 70s. Feels like temperatures above 100 by the time we get to Sunday. 86 now, Cape Girardeau and Sykeston, 87 on the prairie at the Y. And on your radio, it's always 98.9 Classic KYMO.

0: be checking in with Reed Howell and company on location at the rodeo grounds in just a little bit, getting ready for night number two of the Sykeston J.C. Boot Hill Rodeo, 74th annual edition, mind you. Joe Crane in for Whitney Thomas, flashing back to this day in rock and roll, August 6th of 1988. Thanks to its inclusion on the soundtrack for the film Dirty Dancing, this hour's Afternoon Delight reappears on the Billboard Hot 100, peaking at number 11, 26 years after its original release. It reached number 3 when it was first out back in 1962. It's The Contours and Do You Love Me on Classic KYMO.
1: You broke my heart, 'cause I couldn't dance. 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And now I'm back to let you know I can really shake 'em down.

0: 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Speaking of Yacht Rock and a Sunday morning, Captain Adam will be along about 6 a.m. Sunday morning for two solid hours of those smooth sailing soft rock songs from the late 70s and early 80s on another edition of Yacht Rock Radio this weekend from Classic KYMO. Joe Crane in for Whitney Thomas, another long stretch of the greatest music ever made straight ahead with the gloved one, Michael Jackson.
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forecast for the River Delta and the River City has the heat and humidity gradually building up into early next week. Meantime, we'll see showers and storms returning by tomorrow afternoon, extending into Friday evening before finally tapering off early Saturday morning. Low tonight, 73. High tomorrow, 91. Same for Saturday and up to 93 by Sunday. 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

0: Billy Joel, Allentown on Classic KYMO 98.9 FM. Reed Howell with Tom Collins here on location at day two, night two of the rodeo here in Sykeston.
1: Howdy, how's it going?
0: That's going. Hey, look, once again, one of our great competitors leaving a little early tonight here at 6 o'clock hours. So, hey, how's it going? Nice truck.
1: You know what? Just a few minutes ago, the Chemical Brothers came by. And they brought us some high-quality H2O.
0: They really did. There was some good stuff. Scott County Ambulance, we can't thank you enough, bringing us some cold water. And on a day like today, you know, and it's not really overly humid. It's just hot, but, man, it did taste good.
1: Just about the time that you get warm, the breeze comes on.
0: And that's key right now. Plus, we're seeing some clouds kind of shading the sun a little bit here. But overall, man, this is another great weather night. The traffic is picking up, as you would expect here, as we've moved into the 6 o'clock hour on this Thursday evening. So we're going to be here for about another hour.
1: Yes.
0: And then we'll be back again tomorrow afternoon for another night of rodeo. But it's, man, we've been busy the last hour or so.
1: Yes, we have. It's been coming in quite a bit.
0: It's been fun.
1: Now, if you need a shower, there's an irrigator right over there running.
0: Hey, I'll tell you right now, growing up.
1: Oh, yeah. Oh, they reached the roads. Yes,
0: oh,
1: I know.
0: Myself and, you know, growing up, Dr. Stephen Douglas and his brothers where we grew up. Oh, don't think we didn't ride our bikes on hot summer days. Hey, so-and-so's running the irrigator there. We went.
1: Oh, heck yeah.
0: It's good summertime fun. Oh, well. Tom, we need a few more people to come and register, but we've had a lot of people playing on the cornhole boards.
1: Yes.
0: Jessica's been keeping them busy. We have, I think, just a handful. In fact, we may be out of fans by now. We do have some koozies and stuff to pass out, though, for the rest of the night. So come on out, and if you don't make it tonight, we hope to see you tomorrow night. And our broadcasts here on location are being brought to you by our friends at the Sykeston Rodeo Museum, the Sykeston JCs, and of course our friends at Focus Bank. Back to the music here. It's Cliff Richard and Devil Woman on Classic KYMO.

0: doesn't. Allman Brothers Band, Ramblin' Man from 98.9, Classic KYMO. Joe Crane in for Whitney Thomas, just head of Dr. Noah Drake from General Hospital. Oh, we know him better as Rick Springfield. Plus a check of your forecast for the River Delta and the River City. And less than 20 minutes away, this hour's Afternoon Delight pays homage to the 1965 release of the Beatles' fifth studio album.
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Checking temperatures this hour, 85 Cape Girardeau, 86 Sykeston, 86 now on the Prairie at the Y. Your forecast of the River Delta and the River City has overnight lows falling to 73, back to 91 for the high on Friday. We'll also see chances of showers and storms developing by mid-afternoon, extending into Friday evening. Rain chances diminish by daybreak Saturday morning, make way for sunshine and a high of 91 to start the weekend from Classic KYMO.

KYMO. You got Joe Crane for Whitney Thomas, flashing back to this day in rock and roll, August 6th of 1965. It's when the Beatles' fifth studio album, Help, was released. Seven of the 14 songs, including the singles Help and Ticket to Ride, appeared in the film of the same name and took up the first side of the vinyl album. Now, while the famous cover photo on the album shows the band members attempting to spell out the title in flag semaphore, they actually signaling the letters N-V-U-J. That's because photographer Robert Freeman decided to prioritize a more balanced visual composition over literal accuracy, finding that the correct spelling didn't look as aesthetically pleasing. So I can't say N-V-U-J, so I'll just say Help. The title track is this hour's Afternoon Delight from the Beatles on 98.9. Classic KYMO.

That's Fleetwood Mac on Classic KYMO. We're going to start wrapping things up. Our on-location broadcast for today coming to an end as the rodeo gets started here at the top of the hour, 7 o'clock. I want to thank all of you that have come by and said hello. All of you that played a little cornhole and maybe grabbed a fan or a koozie or played a little cornhole with us to possibly win some tickets to tomorrow night. We'll be drawn for that tomorrow morning on Just Another Morning Show with yours truly. Tom Collins has been here. He'll be back tomorrow. So will our sales rep, Jessica. And we want to thank our sponsors for making our on-location broadcast possible. And they include our good friends, the Sykeston JCs, always putting on a good show, and this one is one to remember already for the 74th year of this Sykeston JC Boot Hill Rodeo. We've got our friends at the Sykeston Rodeo Museum. When you're in town, check out the Rodeo Museum. And if you've not done so yet and you're local, shame on you. It's some really good stuff in there. And, of course, our friends at Focus Bank with locations in Sykeston, Charleston, East Prairie, Caruthersville, and down into Northeast Arkansas as well. Thank you so much. And, of course, thank you, the listener. And keep listening. And thank you. We love you. Talk at you tomorrow morning on the Morning Jams. Here's some In Excess. 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

0: 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Joe Crane from Whitney Thomas about ready to pack it in and head out the door, make way for CJ and the Cruise Control, but not before we kick off another long stretch of the greatest music ever made with Tears for Fears.
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2: Sandy Ridge Smokehouse, just off Highway 80 West, just outside of East Prairie. 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And during these hot days of summer, you know they've got a nice cold beverage just waiting for you. 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

forecast for the River Delta. The River City has shower and storm chances developing tomorrow afternoon, continuing Friday night through early Saturday morning. Heat and humidity gradually build up, too, with highs in the low 90s and lows in the low to mid-70s. Feels like temperatures above 100 by Sunday. This is Joe Crane for Whitney Thomas. Thanks for spending some time with me this afternoon. We'll try to get it right tomorrow at 3 o'clock one more time. CJ Cruz and the Thursday night edition of The Cruise Control coming up next on most of these classic KYMO radio stations.